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Attention, Gillespie Penelberry Ambulance. Gillespie Penelberry Ambulance, you're needed for a transfer. St. Francis Hospital to St. John's. ALS transfer needed. 43-year-old female stroke. Attention, Gillespie Penelberry Ambulance. 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St. Francis Hospital to St. John's. ALS transfer needed, 43-year-old female stroke. Tampa Pages, 1909, Macoupin County, clear.

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You're needed to respond 201 Gillespie Street, Gillespie, 201 Gillespie Street, Gillespie. 68-year-old female bariatric patient is sick, general weakness, need transported to the hospital.

0: 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Cutoff age is 19-19, McGibbon County, clear.
1: Nine one one, Gillespie Fire, now is your page, be announced shortly.
0: 10-4.

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Vehicle is last seen, I-55,000, Route 49, 1921. Authority, state car 840, state police traffic calls. 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

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Staunton Ambulance, Mount Olive Rescue. You're going to respond 208 South Plum Street, Mount Olive. 208 South Plum Street, Mount Olive. For a 16-year-old male fallen. 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

0: 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He did pass out. 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
3: 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We can respond to that call now if you can cancel something.
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2: Put her in his family. Cheryl Pillo, last name Paul Ocean Tom, Ida Lincoln Ocean. First name Cheryl, Charles Henry, Edward Robert Young Lincoln. Middle is A. Adams. Date of birth 12/21/1954.
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0: Engine, Glow Super Nolder Ambulance, Glow Super Nolder Ambulance, your main request for a transfer, Carnival Area Hospital to St. John's, 71-year-old female, COPD, exacerbation, CHF pneumonia. Attention, Glow Super Nolder Ambulance, you're being requested for a transfer, Carnival Area Hospital to St. John's, 71-year-old female, direct admit, COPD, exacerbation, CHF pneumonia. Hospital has been advised of a delay. Have a page 1936, McCubbin County, clear.
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2: No, it's really 850. All three subjects are going to be refusing EMS. This will be a property damage only, not the air.
1: 4.
3: Attention, Glissman All Ambulance. Glissman All Ambulance, Geneva Transfer, St. Francis, the Decatur Memorial, 76-year-old male, small bowel obstruction. They are aware of the delay. Now, page 2007, Macoupin County, 911 clear.

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1: The red Chevy Impala, Missouri 26, Lincoln Mary 8, David 6, King. Missouri 26, Lincoln Mary 8, David 6, King. It's approximately 20 feet off the roadway in the ditch.

0: arrived at the intersection of Route 4 and 104. Could we get an update on our intercept, please? Never mind. Coming down 4 right now.
1: 10-4.
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Illinois 16 eastbound, approaching Nokomis, 2020, black van, 68J John V Victor 17, 68J John V Victor 17, make your own case.

0: a male walk out with a basket full of items. He was in a red four-door car, and he headed southbound on Route 4. She provided a 28, but it does not return to the red four-door.
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Litchfield Ambulance, you're needed to respond to 622 North Madison Street for a 12-year-old female who's needing a psych eval. PD is en route, 911 cleared, 2043.

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Units, Troop 8 DUI, I-64 eastbound, mile plus 23, 20 mile 4, brown passenger car, last 4, 239, last 4, 239, make your own case. State Police, Troop 8, Council KSV 35.

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Glisten Mountain Ambulance, you need to respond. 208 West Walnut Street, 208 West Walnut Street, Benel, for a side-by-side accident with a head injury.

0: 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I'm page 2116, McKibbie County 911.
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North Cherry and West 2nd North. E. Edwards taking 38102. Hello, passenger. E. Edwards taking 38102.

02, returns expired December of 25 to Jasmine Skinner out of Mount Olive, silver 2021 Hyundai Utility, nose 5.

attention, Gillis Juvenile, ambulance, Gillis Juvenile, their ambulance, you're being requested for a transfer, Carnival Area Hospital, ER, Trauma B to St. John's, 61-year-old female appendicitis. Attention, Gillis Juvenile, their ambulance, Gillis Juvenile, their ambulance, you're being requested for a transfer, Carnival Area Hospital, ER, Trauma B to St. John's, 61-year-old female appendicitis. Hospital has been advised there might be a delay. Time of page 2141, McCubbin County, clear.

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1: 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Alicia Pettico.
0: 10-4.

0: Air Commerce 2.
1: Evan, we're currently en route to DMH. I've got four souls on board, 1+25 in fuel. We show 21 minutes en route with a dispatch of 290.

0: Yeah, I have two other names to add to that call.
1: 10-4, go ahead.
0: Suspect's going to be last name Oatsvall, OATSVALL. 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

0: 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Also has a caution file for gang crime activity. 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
1: Female is going to be last name Jones, but recently got married, like within the last 2 weeks. Jones, common spelling. 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No initial K, King, 727 of 76.

0: Letting them know we'll be over there in about 30 minutes or so.
1: An appointment and attempt to get an OP on both subjects. You can show me 10-8 with a report pending.

Carnival City, there is a, looks like a possible 10-10 at Dollar General. I'm going to head back towards it.

Pillsbury Mills, clear the standby near the scene. EMS call for a site case, 531 East Tremont Street, Hillsboro. Hillsboro Ambulance 3 is a standby near the scene for a site case, 531 East Tremont Street, Hillsboro. 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

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You're needed to respond to 813 South Main Street for an MVA unknown injuries vehicle, direction truck versus cow. Hillsboro Ambulance, Fillmore Fire. You're needed to respond to 813 South Main Street for an MVA unknown injuries truck versus cow. 911 clear, 2204.

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I'm not sure. 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
1: 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Break. 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

06 Pocahontas Road, Bond County, assisting Bond County with a 1050 hit and run. Bond County deputies, fire and EMS are on scene. Arch is going to be landing as well.

0: Balance right there, 9, go ahead.
1: He is requesting assistance / traffic control, 813 South Main Street, Fillmore. 813 South Main Street, Fillmore. Over 100 cow on the loose. Someone hit one. Fire department and deputies are en route.

0: at Kerr Street, Venice. 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
0: 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Oh, yeah, that's going to be out of Arizona if I don't demise.
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1: 839, Montgomery County is requesting you to set up on the south side of Berg Road and Illinois 185. South side of Berg Road and Illinois 185.

listen down the ambulance, front of a rescue. Listen down the ambulance, front of a rescue. You need to respond 402 Whitley Street, 402 Whitley Street, Crownville, for a 30-year-old female seizure.

Vanilla Ambulance, Chrono Hill Rescue. Wilson Vanilla Ambulance, Chrono Hill Rescue. You're needed to respond to 402 Whitley Street. 402 Whitley Street, Crownville, for a 30-year-old female seizure. She is no longer seizing. Time of page 2226, McKibben County, 911 clear.

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0: 872 Motors Assist, 3357 Illinois 4, outside of Marine. 3357 Illinois 4, outside of Marine. The homeowner's advisor are headlights right in front of their driveway on Illinois 4. They've been there for about 15 minutes. Doesn't seem like anyone's stopping to help. It appears to be car lights.
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Melbury Ambulance, Lewis Steve Melbury Ambulance, you needed to respond, 1200 University Street, Carlinville, 1200 University Street, Carlinville, room 405, Lakeside, 75-year-old male, difficulty breathing, sweating profusely. 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Time of age is 2234, McComb County, clear.

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1: 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We're on scene now.

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It's a dark passenger car. 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

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Tower Page 2241, McGibbon County 911 clear.

0: candidates got through here. I don't know if the deputy is up there and might be able to move this vehicle off a little bit, just so I can get this RV out of here. We're going to get traffic backing up back here.
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On the response.

0: We're going to be going to the very last house on Raider Lane. 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
1: 10-4.

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Three, C Charles, B Boy, Adam, B Boy, two, Edward, and Nora. 1-4-2-9-3-2.

Missouri Van 1 C Charles 3 Double C Charles B Boy A Adam B Boy 2 E Edward Enora 142932 returns to Missouri C Charles B Victor 0 J John 4 B Boy Clear 2014 Chrysler.

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personnel name on the social cancellation for the transfer from St. Francis to Decatur Memorial for a 76-year-old male, small bowel obstruction. I'm cancellation 2323, 59 now,

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Route 4 at Monterey Road with subject on Road 4. 10-4.

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0: Gonna be Jacob Reinisch, last name Reinisch, Robert Edward Ida, Nora Ida, Edward Sam Charles Henry, first name Jacob, John Adam Charles Ocean Boy, middle M. Mary, date of birth is 6/24/1999, 06/24/1999.

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2: I'm going to be assigning you a call. Madison County received a report on Double Arch Road east of Deer Run Estates Lane outside of Staunton. There's a female driving on the road advising there's a group of subjects near the creek crossing. She said she saw someone covered in scratches. She's not sure if he was involved in an altercation or what.
0: Damn, 4, I'll be here now.
2: 10-4.

0: We received a call from a third party stating there is a 1016 at 409 North Main Street, Chesterfield. Male's armed with a knife.
1: Ten four. I'm being routed to Chesterfield. I'll go check the call later.
0: 15-10-4.
1: McCoupin 15.
2: 15, go ahead.
1: If 13's still there, can you tell him to head towards Chesterfield? It's going to take me a minute to get back around that way.
2: 15, 10-4.

0: I'm clear for the skull. 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
1: 15, send for him. Mary 13 from McCubin.
2: 13, go ahead.
1: 13, can you head towards 409 North Main Street in Chesterfield? We received a call of a male armed with a knife having a domestic. Nothing.

0: Go ahead.
1: 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They advise that the male is armed with a knife, threatened to kill himself and her. They're possibly in a black Kia Soul. And the male took the phone from the female and hung it up, so they have no contact now.
0: Tampa, can you ping that phone address we got? Or they're just driving by that address?

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0: Jeff.

0: The third party advised that they do have some sort of tracker on her phone. They are southbound on North Main Street right now, passing West Depot Street.
1: Ten four. 13 for 15. Go ahead. Are you going from 108 to 111? 10-4. 10-4. McCoupin 15, you still have the third party online.
0: Affirmative.
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0: I advise them to let me know if it stops or changes direction.

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1: Negative, they only know it as a black Kia Soul.
0: 10-4.

0: 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They're advising that the vehicle is coming up on Albany Road off of 111.
1: 10-4.

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You're being requested at 139 North Dye Street, Verdon, 139 North Dye, the Verdon Police Department, for a male in his 60s, possible heart attack.

0: attention, Prairieland Ambulance, Verdon Rescue. 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You need to respond 139 North Dye Street, Verdon. 139 North Dye Street, the Verdon Police Department. For a male in his 60s, possible heart attack. He'll be in the parking lot. Tile page 2342, McCoubee County, clear.
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0: 11, go ahead.
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0: 10-4.

0: closer to the victim. 28 is going to be David Williams, 64295. David Williams, 64295.
1: Yeah, right.
2: Or do we have an outdated location?

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0: Rescue 9, 10-4, 2345.
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1: 10-4, she's on the phone with them now.

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1: 13, go ahead.
0: We got an update on direction of travel. I'm coming into Somerville.
1: They went southbound on 267 into Medora from Somerville. That was the last we've gotten.
0: 10-4. McCoupin 15, what was that vehicle description?
1: It was going to be a black Kia Soul.
0: Jim Farmer was black Kia. V111, just south of Sawyerville.

0: I'm going to be 10/8/15's location. I'm headed into Medora where she, the victim, dropped the suspect off somewhere.
1: McCubin 15.
2: Go ahead.
1: The victim you have in the call is going to be my driver. You can call Jersey County back and tell them they can 22, and you can 22 that is, and if you put one out, she's verbal, and she does not want to pursue charges for anything.
2: 10-4.

0: 2-11-10. You can go ahead and reattach us to that call we just went in service from, and we're going to go ahead and be en route to Schoolhouse Avenue for more traffic control and to assist the sheriff's office to direct cattle to assist them.
1: 11-10-10-4. 2353.

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0: You can go ahead to that.
1: 10, 4, McKibben, go ahead and send it.
0: 13, 10, 4, it's going to be 443 Broadway Street. The caller, Jennifer Miller, called to advise she's an OP against David, and she believes he's rode his motorcycle by her house multiple times.

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0: 911, just information. I'm not sure if you're aware. All Fillmore units are in the process of relocating to Berg Road, Schoolhouse Avenue area on Berg Road.
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0: 10-4, I've been bouncing back and forth between Fire Ground Red and 911.

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0: 13, I did update the 88 in there.
1: Copy that.

Attention Prairieland Ambulance, Gerard Rescue. 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

0: attention, Prairieland Ambulance Shark Rescue. 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Time of page is 027, McKinney sure. County, clear.
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You're being requested at 124 South Lincoln Street. 124 South Lincoln Street, Girard. 36-year-old male. Unknown breathing. 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

Attention Girard Rescue, Prairieland Ambulance, Girard Rescue, Prairieland Ambulance. You're being requested at 124 South Lincoln Street, Girard. 36-year-old male, laying on the back porch, face down, unknown breathing, time of page 1830, McCubbin County, 911.

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1: 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He was just asleep. He's having a discussion with county now.
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